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1: Falando em swing, vamos ouvir este Passaje e este Jaropo da América Latina de Mi Corazón pelo grupo Larpeggiata, nessa despedida do nosso Barroco Contínuo.

I pick myself up, dust myself off, and start all over again. Don't lose your confidence if you slip.

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Will you remember the famous men who had to fall to rise again? So take a deep breath, pick yourself up, dust yourself off.

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So take a deep breath, pick yourself up, dust yourself off.